for tomorrow. Otherwise, fine, partly cloudy. Similar conditions again for Sunday, and the rain picking up by Monday and Tuesday next week. But nice, fine weather by next Wednesday, Thursday and Friday. Top today, 24 degrees at 10:04. We've moved up to 21.

More music, more memories, more often. 104.9 Sunshine FM, classic Katrina and the Waves from the mid-80s and Walking on Sunshine, long been considered a one-hit wonder, but I disagree. You know, 12 years later in 1997 at Eurovision, they won the contest with this song, Love Shine a Light.

So there you go. Katrina the Waves having a hit with that. 1997 winning Eurovision. Hopefully there's hope for Delta Goodrum, hey, years after her, Pete. She's made the grand final, as you heard before. Great song still to come this hour. UB40, along with Chrissy Hynde, David Bowie with a song he wrote for Elvis, Emmylou Harris and Crowded House. Continuing now, what a ripper. Spectrum, I'll Be Gone at 104.9 Sunshine FM. Hope you're having a very good morning.

0: It's the Sunshine Coast radio station, 104.9 Sunshine FM with Sandy Shaw and Long Live Love at 18 past 10 with Jason McLean this morning. In about 10 minutes, I'll be talking once again with Penny from the Sunshine Coast Animal Refuge for Pet of the Week. I believe there's a few that she's got featuring today, so looking forward to catching up with Penny soon. Songs on the way from UB40 and also David Bowie, Golden Years. You know, he wrote that for Elvis, but touring commitments prevented Elvis from doing that. But gee, I reckon he would have done a pretty good version of that one, I must say. 19 past 10. Now, Steps Garden Centre, they're open 7 days a week, 8:30 to 4:30 at Olm Street South in Caloundra. They're empowering individuals and communities through inclusive training, employment and support services. They're also dedicated to breaking down barriers, creating opportunities and building a sense of belonging. 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

0: It's the Sunshine Coast radio station on 104.9 Sunshine FM. A very good morning to you. It's Jason McLean here for your Friday. Time now for the pet of the week. And on the line once again, a very good morning to Penny from the Sunshine Coast Animal Refuge. Hey, Penny, what wonderful, beautiful animals have we got today?
1: Hey, good morning, Jason, and morning to all your listeners. Today, I thought I'd tell them all about a litter of puppies that we've had come in recently.
0: Ooh.
1: So we've got 9 little puppies. They're 8 weeks old. Look, they're big breed puppies, so they're Staffy Cross Mastiff. But my goodness, they are the cutest little things. If people want to pop out onto the website and have a look at them, they're all coming out tomorrow morning so that they to the shelter, because they're currently being raised in foster, which is wonderful because they give them some, you know, they start them on house training,
0: yeah,
1: socialisation, all that lovely stuff. But tomorrow, on Saturday morning at 10 a.m, all of these lovely little girls and boys will be out at the shelter waiting to meet people. So they need to pop to the website, have a look at them. There's a couple of, I think there's 6 girls and 3 boys. And, yep, they're beautiful little dogs looking for homes where they're ready to take on the responsibility of raising a puppy.
0: Geez, I tell you what, just puppies, they're most beautiful when they're at that stage, hey? And, you know, it's been just a good opportunity for someone to, you know, get a couple of them, you know, always have a pair and just raise them, because it's just such a beautiful thing. And, yeah, best time to get them, hey, because they're so cute.
1: Absolutely. And this little litter, one of the volunteers is a Pokemon fan, and so they've all got Pokemon names. So, of course, people can change that when they adopt them, but, yeah, they're a cute little litter.
0: Good on you there. Okay, Penny, so if you're interested in one or more of these puppies, get in contact with the Sunshine Coast Animal Refuge. You have yourself a wonderful weekend there, Penny, and we'll talk again next Friday.
1: Sounds great. Thanks, Jason.
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More music, more memories, more often. 104.9 Sunshine FM. Still a ripper classic, that one, Dion, The Wanderer, and the association with Windy before that. At 20 to 11, in the next 10 minutes, I'll check Sunshine Coast fuel prices for the day. Hits on the way too from Donna Summer and Bobby Darin right after this hit from Crowded House. You better be home soon, Sunshine FM.

0: More music, more memories, more often. 104.9 Sunshine FM, Donna Summers. She works hard for the money. First remember seeing that on that American pop music show back in the 80s. Remember, it's Solid Gold, hosted by Marilyn McCoo, formerly of Fifth Dimension. That was quite a good show, counting down the top 10 hits each week in America and featuring the Solid Gold Dancers. I'll never forget them. They were quite dynamic. It's 10 to 11. Got your latest news coming up in the next 10 minutes. Just checking Sunshine Coast fuel prices for today. 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
2: Antonio Vivaldi will come vividly to life in Nusa Kurral's Viva Vivaldi concert. The concert is on the 22nd and 23rd of May at the J Noosa Junction. Renowned for his hundreds of concertos, Vivaldi also composed a vast collection of choral music, including his magnificent Gloria. Under the baton of Kim Kirkman, Nusa Kurral, with professional soloists, will present the Gloria along with other choral pieces. To book, visit the J's website.
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Such a beautiful song, 104.9 Sunshine FM, Thunderclap Newman. Something in the air at 4 to 11. Your latest news, sport and weather shortly, including the news of Delta Goodrum making the grand final of Eurovision 2026 in Austria. Interesting about that. Officially, we can win Eurovision, but we can never host it because it's too far for all the Europeans to come over here, which begs the question, can we win it? They say we can, but unofficially, it's no. Taking us up to news, this from Carly Simon. Nobody does it better. Sunshine FM.

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1: Hello, I'm Sasha Foote. The Prime Minister claims the opposition's budget is focused on fighting One Nation rather than promoting alternative policy ideas. Liberal leader Angus Taylor used his budget reply to announce a $22 billion plan to gradually cut income tax. Welfare benefits would be restricted for Australian citizens and immigration would be linked to housing availability. Spooking the government's own budget measures, Anthony Albanese argues the opposition's plan is flawed.
2: Angus Taylor's focused on fighting off One Nation. We're interested in building our nation. That's the difference. Now, Angus Taylor has no solution. He can come up with a whole range of things. Without any costings, they can't be taken seriously.
1: The US president and his Chinese counterpart will hold another meeting at the end of Donald Trump's state visit. In the first sit-down, Xi Jinping warned the American leader the countries could clash if the issue of Taiwan is not handled properly. A registered child sex offender who allegedly fled in his lot last year is due in a Perth court today. The 57-year-old North Queensland man is accused of leaving the country without notifying police last October. He was arrested by Border Force officers at Perth Airport after he was deported from Thailand. Consumer advocates are hopeful the ruling against Coles in the federal court will send a clear message to all retailers. A judge ruled while price rises weren't artificial, the down-down savings were misleading because the new price hasn't been in place long enough. Choice's Andy Kelly says they must be punished accordingly to stop other businesses trying the same thing.
3: Coles is on the hook for potentially quite substantial penalties. This could be upwards of $50 million. I think it's really important that there's a strong deterrent to this kind of conduct in the market.
1: A group of Australian passengers who were on board the Hantavirus hit cruise ship are en route to Perth due to land in a matter of hours. Four Australian citizens, a permanent resident, and one New Zealand citizen will be immediately transferred to a dedicated quarantine facility. They've so far tested negative for the potentially deadly virus. One person has been killed and several others injured when a coach rolled while carrying people from Cairns to Early Beach. Scientists say the developing of El Nino in the Pacific Ocean could be one of the strongest on record. Checking sport, Matilda's captain Sam Kerr has made a shock departure from Super League club Chelsea after 6 years with the London squad. She's confirmed tomorrow's clash against Manchester United will be her last, but it's not known whether or not she'll quit the league entirely. New South Wales has retained the Women's State of Origin Shield after beating Queensland 14-10 in Game 2 at Suncorp Stadium. And tennis world number one Jannik Sinner is through the semi-finals as a local hero at the Italian Open. That is the very latest. I'm Sasha Foote.
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4: Got a bit of cloud increasing at the moment. A scattered shower or two should be fine, mostly partly cloudy for the rest of the afternoon after around about 2 o'clock. Similar conditions again tomorrow. Just some scattered showers, light rain there up to 5, 6 mils. Similar too for Sunday, really increasing Monday and Tuesday, up to 20 mils of rain there, but nice and sunny by next Wednesday, Thursday and Friday. So good news on the horizon. Top today, 24 degrees at 11:04. We've moved up to 22.

It's the Sunshine Coast radio station, 104.9 Sunshine FM. It's amazing the number of one-hit wonders who end up that way covering somebody else's song. There's another Stars on 54 of Gordon Lightfoot's classic, If You Could Read My Mind, and Barry White before that, You're the First, the Last, My Everything. At 10 past 11, good morning, it's Jason McLean here for your Friday. Ahead of the weekend, some great songs on the way this hour. Lady Antebellum got the Go-Betweens, Janet Jackson, Shantuzzi's doing a cover of a classic, but they were hardly one-hit wonders. Jackie Wilson as well, and I'll play early Cliff Richard along with The Shadows right after this from Keith Urban. The song Only You Can Love Me This Way, Sunshine FM.

0: More music, more memories, more often. 104.9 Sunshine FM, Cliff Richard in the Shadows and the Young Ones. At 17 past 10, hits on the way very shortly. Lady Antebellum, also the Go-Betweens and Janet Jackson. And also having a look at some of the things that happen on this day in the next 10 minutes or so. Here's a day to mark on your diary. It's about a month from now, Sunday 21st of June at Budrum Village Park. It's the Dogs Day Out. It's a great festival for dogs and dog owners. They've got a whole lot of activities and competitions, stalls for doggy merchandise there, raffles. There will be a barbecue. It's all a free entry. Great family fun day to take along your pooches. It is Dogs Day Out, and I'll be talking to Susie next Wednesday, one of the organisers of Dogs Day Out, to tell us all the details of that one there. So, yeah, mark that one free, 21st of June, Sunday, at Budrum for Dogs Day Out. Should be a lot of fun.
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0: Yeah. 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Had the Go-Betweens, Brisbane band before that, The Streets of Your Town, and Lady Antebellum, as they're known then, their hit song Need You Now. They changed it to Lady A because they didn't realise the word antebellum was highly associated with the pre-Civil War slavery. In fact, they were rather regretful and embarrassed about that and quickly changed it to Lady A, but that was certainly a great song indeed. Speaking of things historical, at 29 to 12, let's have a look at things on this day for May 15. It was in 1905 the city of Las Vegas was founded. In 1928, the Royal Flying Doctor Service became operational in Australia. They were originally called the Aerial Medical Service. And incidentally, and quite ironic, on this day, 1986, the Flying Doctors TV show began. That series ran for 6 years. And it was on this day in 2005, a German man broke the record for the fastest run across Australia. He did it in 43 days, 13 hours and 8 minutes. If that were me, I'd probably take all year. Having a birthday today, Graham Goble from Little River Band. He's 79. Musician Mike Oldfield, he's turning 73 today. Entertainer Rhonda Birchmore, she's 66. Swimmer Lisa Curry, turning 64 today. And tennis great from Great Britain, Scotland in particular, Andy Murray, he's turning 39 today. And also having a birthday today is my wife, Beth. She's turning, I better not say, I might get in trouble.
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He did with me. Hello, it's Jason McLean here. Hits on the way very, very shortly from Beyonce, the single Ladies. Debut hit now for Seal. Back to the early 90s. This is Crazy at Sunshine FM.

0: It's Beyonce at the Sunshine Coast Radio Station, 104.9 Sunshine FM. Single Ladies, put a ring on it at 10 to 12. NRL's Magic Round getting underway tonight. Great matches this weekend, kicking off with the Sharks and Bulldogs, followed by the Dolphins up against the South Sydney Rabbitohs. And a great charity cause happening to coincide with those round of matches this weekend. It's Kick for a Cause. Now, the NRL are teaming up with national insurer Youi with their aim of raising $1 million to improve the care, comfort and outcome of every child facing cancer across Australia and New Zealand. Now, what Youi are doing, they're pledging $1,000 for every successful conversion of a try across the weekend, and also for all penalty goals. Plus, they're going to be doubling the pledge for every successful field goal. So that's $2,000 for every field goal, $1,000 for every goal and penalty goal. So a great cause that. It is Kick for a Cause, all part of NRL Magic Round, kicking off tonight from 6.
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2: The Sunshine Coast Jazz Club is presenting a Mother's Day tribute concert featuring the Andrews Sisters and the Miller Horns. 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

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Where is the Love? And Mondo Ross Chemistry before that. At 3 to 12, got your latest news, sport and weather shortly, followed by Lou Phillips keeping you company till 3. Then Dom Ronaldo. Today's fun fact, we only have one moon here on Earth, but the planet Saturn has 292. Imagine if that happened here, seeing 292 moons in the sky. Would be quite a sight. Enjoy your weekend. Bernard Fanning now taking us up to news here at Sunshine FM.

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1: Hello, I'm Sasha Foote. The US Secretary of State says their policy on Taiwan has not changed as the US President and his Chinese counterpart prepare for another meeting. In their first meeting in Beijing, Xi Jinping warned Donald Trump the countries could clash if the issue of Taiwan is not handled properly. Marco Rubio says he understands it is an important issue to China.
2: And they always raise that issue. And we understand they raise that issue. From our perspective, any forced change in the status quo and the situation that's there now would be bad for both countries. One of the things the Chinese emphasize, which we agree, is strategic stability in our relationship.
1: The opposition is under pressure to say how it would pay for its policies after announcing a suite of measures in its budget reply. Indexing bracket creep to inflation is the biggest gamble, which would gradually see most workers get a $1,000 tax cut by 2032. The plan would cost $22 billion over 4 years. The coalition has also flagged cuts to the migration rate, and welfare benefits would be limited to Australian citizens. A horror bus crash has killed a female passenger and injured several others in North Queensland. The coach was transporting 29 people from Cairns to Early Beach when it left the road and rolled in Gumloo. 18 injured passengers have been transported to nearby hospitals. Researchers have gained new insight into what makes koala milk so special in a bid to better care for orphan joeys. The endangered marsupial gives birth after a gestation period of just over a month. The Edith Cohen study has found mothers produce different types of milk throughout the joey's growth. Professor Michelle Colgrave says they're now able to replicate it more closely.
3: We can then take that knowledge and make those peptides and proteins and add them into a supplement so that then you're providing a tailored nutrition that is suitable for the different stage of development for the koalas.
1: A report has found commitments made by many of the country's universities to stamp out anti-Semitism are unclear and lack teeth. Academic Greg Craven says the higher education sector has failed to deal with the problem by not clearly defining it. Border Force officers have prevented a 14-kilogram haul of cocaine from being smuggled into Melbourne. Six passengers who are on board a cruise ship at the centre of a hantavirus outbreak are due to arrive in Perth today. Checking sports, the Blues have silenced the Brisbane crowd, sealing back-to-back series victories in the women's state of origin. A try-saving tackle from Tegan Berry in the final minute helped seal the 14-10 win at Suncorp Stadium. A boost for the Titans heading into Magic Round. Rising forward, Arama Howe signing a deal to remain at the club until the end of 2028. And Matilda's captain Sam Kerr has announced she'll leave Super League club Chelsea tomorrow after 6 years with the squad. That is the very latest. I'm Sasha Foote.
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4: Forecast for the rest of your Friday afternoon, partly cloudy and medium chance of showers, most likely in the evening. Maroochydore, Caloundra, Nambour and Noosa Heads are all 24 degrees and Mullaney's 21.

afternoon and happy Friday. I'm Lou Phillips, looking forward to bringing you a perfect blend of songs for your afternoon. That was New Yorker Vitamin C and Graduation, or Friends Forever. Johnny Diesel before that, and he opened the hour with Tip of My Tongue from 1992. A brilliant dance remix from Elton John and Dua Lipa, next on 104.9 Sunshine FM.

0: That was the number one hit for the duo from Bristol, David and Jonathan, softly whispering, I love you. Donna Lewis before that, and I love you always and forever. Wow, there's a little of love in the music this afternoon. And kicking off that triple play, a brilliant duet from Elton John and Dua Lipa, Cold Heart. Great song. 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

0: The beautiful Deltra Goodrum, one of her first hits, Not Me, Not I. And here we are in 26 and she's making us proud at the Eurovision Grand Final, and it's on Sunday, on May the 17th, this Sunday at 5 a.m. on SBS. So let's wish her all the luck in the world. Linda Ronstadt before Deltra with Blue Bayou, and Jackson Browne, The Pretender for the 3-play. 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

Love a bit of Jenny Morris. Break in the Weather from 1992. Wasn't she great? And the Turtles from 1968. Eleanor. 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
1: Hello, I'm Emily Minnie. The Prime Minister claims more Liberal and National MPs will quit the coalition over the coming weeks. A new opinion poll shows One Nation is more popular than Labor, while the coalition is wallowing on a primary vote of just 16%. Anthony Albanese wouldn't be drawn on the poll numbers, but predicts more opposition members will defect. He says last night's budget reply offered no serious policy solutions.
2: The coalition are down to 41 members of the House of Representatives. I suspect that when we come back, that will decrease further when we come back during these budget sittings. And it is just a debacle.
1: The US president and his Chinese counterpart will hold another meeting at the end of Donald Trump's state visit. In the first sit-down, Xi Jinping warned the American leader the countries could clash if the issue of Taiwan is not handled properly. Boeing shares have fallen after Mr. Trump announced China would buy 200 Boeing aircraft, which is below expectations. A bus driver is assisting with investigations after a fatal crash in North Queensland. One person died and several others were injured when the coach rolled while travelling from Cairns to Airlie Beach. Police Superintendent Dean Kavanagh says Good Samaritans helped officers save lives.
3: We actually saw members of the public stop and render assistance as well, and I'm extremely grateful for that. It was a very confronting scene and a very complex scene when we then had to transport injured people to various hospitals right through the region.
1: A teenager has been charged with assaulting a pregnant teen on a bus in Sydney's West. Police have been told an 18-year-old man and 16-year-old girl were attacked by a group while on a bus in Penrith. The teen girl suffered injuries to her face. A 17-year-old girl will face court today. Researchers believe they've uncovered why influenza has a greater effect on some women when they are pregnant. A center in the immune system can become overactive during pregnancy, spreading inflammation throughout the body. RMIT Professor Stavros Salamidis says the discovery will help develop therapies.
4: The exciting part is that this pathway may be targetable, and that means that future therapies could protect both mothers and babies by calming this sort of harmful immune response.
1: Also making news, Australia's Delta Goodrum has made it through to the Eurovision Grand Final in Vienna. Checking sport, the Blues have silenced the Brisbane crowd, sealing back-to-back series victories in the women's State of Origin. A try-saving tackle from Tegan Berry in the final minute helped seal the 14-10 win at Suncorp Stadium. A boost for the Titans heading into Magic Round, rising forward Arama Howe signing a deal to remain at the club until the end of 2028. And Matilda's captain Sam Kerr has announced she'll leave Super League club Chelsea tomorrow after 6 years with the squad. That's the latest. I'm Emily Minnie.
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5: The forecast for your Friday afternoon, partly cloudy and a shower or two, most likely in the evening. Wind southeasterly, 15 to 20 kilometres per hour. Maroochydore, Caloundra, Nambour and Noosa Heads, all 24 degrees and Mullaney's 21.

American country singer BJ Thomas and Hey, Won't You Play, another Somebody Done Somebody Wrong song. I think I got the Grammy for the longest title. And Queen opened the hour, You're My Best Friend. 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

0: from the movie The Big Chill, A Whiter Shade of Pale by Procol Harum in 1967. Mississippi, before that, with Kings of the World. And Girl Overboard opened that three-play, The Love We Make. 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

0: From the 60s musical Hair and Good Morning Starshine from Oliver. Lou Christie before that, and I'm Going to Make You Mine. And Sharon O'Neill with the three play Maxine, Case 1352. 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

0: It's 1:45 on Sunshine FM, and that was Crispy and St. Peter's and the Pied Piper. Soft rock duo Air Supply before that, and they're All Out of Love. And a sweet song from Kiwi artist Bic Runga from the late 90s, Sway. Sherbet will be up shortly on 104.9 Sunshine FM.
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The one and only hit for garage rock band The Castaways and Liar Liar. And fresh from Countdown in the King of Pop Awards, Daryl Braithwaite and Sherbet with Summer Love. Maury McGovern, Ronan Keating and Donovan will take us to the news at 2 o'clock on 104.9 Sunshine FM.

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1: Hello, I'm Emily Minnie. A flight carrying six passengers from a Hunter virus-hit cruise ship has touched down in Perth. The group of five Australians and one New Zealander were flown from the Netherlands after being evacuated from the MV Hondius in the Canary Islands earlier this week. They'll now be transferred to a dedicated quarantine facility. Opposition leader Angus Taylor says he would pay for his policies by slashing wasteful spending. Mr. Taylor has delivered his budget reply, outlining an ambitious policy to link tax brackets to inflation. The $22 billion policy would see most Australian workers $1,000 better off by 2032. Mr. Taylor says it's a sensible reform which would address the rising cost of living.
2: Our standard of living has fallen more than any other developed country in the world, and it's time to axe Labor's toxic taxes, and one of those is its inflation tax, which through inflation we see Australians' tax rates constantly going up, and we need that to end.
1: A new opinion poll shows One Nation is more popular than Labor, with the coalition sitting on a primary vote of just 16%. The Prime Minister claims more Liberal and National MPs will quit the coalition over the coming weeks. The US Secretary of State says their policy on Taiwan has not changed as the US President and his Chinese counterpart prepare for another meeting. In their first meeting in Beijing, Xi Jinping warned Donald Trump the countries would clash if the issue of Taiwan is not handled properly. Marco Rubio says he understands it is an important issue to China.
3: And they always raise that issue, and we understand they raise that issue. From our perspective, any forced change in the status quo and the situation that's there now would be bad for both countries. One of the things the Chinese emphasize, which we agree, is strategic stability in our relationship.
1: The NRL's Magic Round is set to expand next year as part of the fresh deal securing the event in Queensland until 2032. Competition for the showpiece was fierce, with several expensive bidders fighting to snatch the event. Premier David Crisafulli says it's going to be bigger and better than ever.
4: We've locked in another day, so there'll be a doubleheader on Thursday night with the extra team coming in. That's great. Wednesday will be a standalone women's Wednesday night clash in Townsville. There'll be a regional grassroots footy carnival that builds up to that.
1: And data shows three quarters of women fleeing domestic violence are being turned away from shelters due to a lack of capacity. Checking sport, Bulldogs coach Cameron Serraldo is backing Stephen Crichton to return to top form in tonight's Magic Round opener against the Sharks. Later, the Rabbitohs will look to take back-to-back wins when they face the Dolphins. Aussie golfer Minwoo Lee has a share of the early clubhouse lead after the first round of the PGA Championship. He managed to hit five birdies in a start, leaving him three under for 67. And Charlie Curnow returns for the Swans tonight to face Collingwood, the Pies making four changes for the SCG clash. That's the latest. I'm Emily Minnie.
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5: The forecast for the rest of your Friday afternoon, partly cloudy and a shower or two, most likely in the evening, winds southeasterly 15 to 20 kilometres per hour, Maroochydore, Caloundra, Nambour and Noosa Heads are all 24 degrees and Mullaney 21.

One of the best-selling artists of all time, the Queen of Rock and Roll, Tina Turner, I Don't Want to Lose You. Elvis Presley opening the double play with The Wonder of You. 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

0: From his 1978 album, The Gambler, country singer Kenny Rogers and She Believes in Me. The unique voice of Katie Noonan before that with Time to Begin. And the Beatles kicking off that three in a row, Roll Over Beethoven. You'll want to dance to the next song coming up soon on 104.9 Sunshine FM.
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2: The Ulysses Club is a social club for motorcycle enthusiasts over the age of 40. 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Some members are even in their 90s. The 2026 National Rally is being held at Nambour Showgrounds from the 18th to the 23rd of May. Members from all over Australia will be here to participate. There will be group rides through the week, and the grand group ride will leave Nambour Bowls Club at 9 a.m. on the 23rd of May, culminating in a civic ceremony at 10 a.m. at the showgrounds.
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0: Poppy little number from Australian pop rock band from the 80s, Gangajang, and Waiting in the Wind. And a sweet 19-year-old Kylie Minogue, I Should Be So Lucky. Lucky, lucky, lucky. A great boots scooting track for the triple play with Josh Turner, Why Don't We Just Dance? What a great idea. And you will be with more music coming up on Sunshine Coast radio station 104.9 Sunshine FM.
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0: Oh, that's a beautiful power ballad from Canadian singer, songwriter, record producer and photographer Brian Adams and Heaven. Old school classic soul from British band The Real Thing and You To Me Are Everything. Oh, you don't hear songs like that anymore. And Brian Cadd's original country rock band, Axiom, and A Little Ray of Sunshine. 104.9 Sunshine FM.
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Go on. Multi-talented Irish band The Cause with Breathless and hit single Shout from Tears for Fears before that. News, weather and sport are coming up at 3 o'clock. Santana and Andy Gibb will take you there. Have a great weekend. Thanks for listening. Dom Ronaldo will take care of you on your drive home. 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
1: Hi, I'm Emily Minnie. The federal government has listed the Australian neo-Nazi movement as a prohibited hate group. The organisation is currently known as White Australia, but has used a number of different names since their establishment. They are currently the second entity deemed a prohibited hate group since new laws were passed in response to the Bondi terror attack. Home Affairs Minister Tony Burke says they meet all the legal criteria.
2: The threshold for ASIO is that the organisation is engaged in behaviour which would increase the risk of violence, among other things. The ministerial threshold includes the concept as to whether or not the organisation has advocated or engaged in hate crimes.
1: A plane carrying repatriated passengers who were on board the hantavirus-hit cruise ship MV Hondius has arrived in Australia. Four Australian citizens, a permanent resident and one New Zealander have touched down at an RAAF base near Perth. They all tested negative for hantavirus before departing the Netherlands and will undergo further screenings now they've arrived in WA. The federal government argues the opposition needs to explain how it plans to pay for policies announced in its budget reply. The centrepiece is a $22 billion plan to index tax brackets to inflation, handing most workers a $1,000 tax cut within 4 years. The measure eclipses the government's promise of an ongoing $250 tax offset. Treasurer Jim Chalmers argues the coalition must explain where the money is coming from.
3: Now, he won't tell you what he needs to cut to pay for his policies because he can't tell you how much it costs. Now, I have seen a lot of budget replies in my time. The PM's seen a few as well. But I've never seen one that has died within half an hour of delivery.
1: The opposition claims the federal government is planning to impose a death tax as part of its budget measures. Discretionary testamentary trusts will attract a 30% tax from mid-2028. The trusts are established through a will and are activated upon the death of the person who created it. The government argues existing arrangements won't be affected, but new discretionary trusts will. And thousands of footy fans from across the country are making their way through Caxton Street ahead of Magic Round in Brisbane. Bulldogs fan Shane has come up from New South Wales for his first Magic Round experience.
4: It's a big weekend, but yeah, I'm looking forward to it.
1: Checking sport, West Tigers coach Benji Marshall is talking tough ahead of a Magic Round showdown with Kieran Foran's in-form Manly team. Despite two heavy losses in a row, Marshall says his Tigers are ready to surprise the Sea Eagles. Dolphins prop Francis Molo is out of tonight's clash with the Rabbitohs due to an ankle injury. And Minwoo Lee is in a seven-way tie for the lead at 3-under after the opening round of the PGA Championship in Pennsylvania. Fellow Aussies Cameron Smith and Jason Day are two shots off the pace. That's the latest. I'm Emily Mini.
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5: 4 minutes past three. Good afternoon. A shower or two for the remainder of your Friday. 24 degrees expected top tomorrow. More showers and 24 showers. In fact, right through until Tuesday and 24 degrees before we start getting some sunshine.

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That's the Monkees, song written by, of course, Neil Diamond. That's the bigger version, I'm a Believer, from 1966. And we kicked it off with Billy Joel, We Didn't Start the Fire. It's 10 past 3. Good afternoon, Dom Renato and your Thank God It's Friday. We've made it already. The weekend just about upon us. Looking forward to it and looking forward to the great music coming up. Here's the Carpenters. We've only just begun. 104.9 Sunshine FM.

0: 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We're the Sunshine Coast radio station with REO Speedwagon and Take It on the Run. Played the Carpenters before that. 17 past three, it is the 15th day of May. Mike Oldfield, the English muso, celebrates his birthday. He's up to 73 today. Now, he was only 19 years of age when he recorded the top-selling album, Tubular Bells. Now, virtually all the instruments were played by Oldfield, and by 1981, world sales hit 10 million. Not a bad effort for a 19-year-old. Tubular Bells, of course, was featured in the soundtrack of the horror film The Exorcist. How can we forget that? But then in 1983, he did release a hit single featuring the voice of Maggie Riley, and it was called Moonlight Shadow. Now, I've got that coming up next to kick off four in a row.
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0: More music, more memories, more often. 104.9 Sunshine FM, wrapping up four in a row. Tony Orlando and Dawn, and Tie Yellow Ribbon, Marvin Gaye before that, What's Going On. Played The Who Are You? And Mike Oldfield and Maggie Riley and The Moonlight Shadow, kicking off that four in a row with Mike Oldfield celebrating his 73rd birthday today. It was a big hit for them in 1983 at 27 minutes to four. Don Renato with you this afternoon. Vanessa Amorosi in just a moment. Sunshine Coast weather for the remainder of today. Shower or two and a top of 24 degrees. And to kick off the weekend tomorrow, showers and 24.
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FM. We are the Sunshine Coast radio station. Daryl Braithwaite, Love Has No Pride, and Vanessa Amorosi with The Power. Before that, at 18 minutes to 4. Still to come inside this hour, got Shania Twain in just a tick, and all roads lead to Suncorp Stadium. Of course, Magic Round kicks off tonight. If you're driving to Brizzy, take it easy on the roads. Take us with you. This is Kajagoogoo, Too Shy, 104.9. 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

0: Music, more memories, more often. 104.9 Sunshine FM. Shania Twain, whose bed have your boots been under? And Kajagoogoo before that at 11 minutes to 4. Rather apt that I actually played that song because it was on this day in 2008 that Shania Twain separated from her husband Robert John Mutt Lang after they'd been married for something like 15 years. Well, her husband Matt had an affair with Shania's best friend Marianne, and Shania went on to marry Marianne's former husband. That was in 2011. Just a normal day at the office. Coming up next, a bit of magic from the Love and Spoonful.
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This is Sunshine FM with Ry Cooder and Little Sister, song made popular by Elvis Presley. And The Love and Spoonful before that. And Do You Believe in Magic at 4 minutes to four with a magic round. As I mentioned earlier, kicking off tonight, pretty busy in Brisbane. The roads will be very busy travelling towards Breezy, so do take it easy if you are driving there tonight to enjoy the festivities that the Magic Round has. All matches played, of course, at Suncorp Stadium. News coming up next. 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
1: Hello, I'm Emily Minnie. Neo-Nazis have officially been listed as a hate group and will be banned in Australia under new federal laws. The organisation has undergone various name changes and currently goes by White Australia. As part of the ban, people found to be involved with the group will face up to 15 years in prison. Victoria Police are searching for a group who allegedly forced their way into a Melbourne home and kidnapped a man before his body was found in a park. Officers were called to a playground in Tarneit when the man's body was discovered in the early hours of this morning. Detective Inspector Dean Thomas says they believe it is linked to an aggravated burglary in South Morang.
2: So it's very early stages at this point in time. We have not yet confirmed the identity of our deceased male. But we are working to do that, but we have spoken with family of the male that we believe has come from that address in South Morang.
1: The opposition is struggling to explain how it would fund its $22 billion plan to index income tax brackets to inflation. The measure would start in 2028 and gradually see most workers about $1,000 better off within 4 years. The Liberals argue they would unwind wasteful spending, but the cuts may not pass through Parliament. Deputy Liberal leader Jane Hume maintains Australians will do better under a coalition government.
3: Labor is relying on inflation to pay off its spending addiction. We've said that we'll put an end to that, restoring budget discipline, but more importantly, allowing Australians to keep more of their own money.
1: New figures show 3 in 4 women fleeing domestic violence are being turned away due to a lack of capacity. Women's Community Shelters data points to a 52% rise in unmet demand for shelter in the last year. Chief Executive Annabelle Daniel says her organisation is launching a new initiative to boost bed numbers.
4: Providing a safe bed can save somebody's life. We have seen a huge amount of women approaching us. About 88% of the women who come to women's community shelters are leaving domestic and family violence.
1: And cybercrime detectives have charged 3 people in Sydney with using the proceeds of crime to purchase gold. Investigations into a $600,000 email phishing scam allegedly uncovered evidence of a woman purchasing $500,000 worth of gold bullion over 2 weeks. Checking sport, Eels coach Jason Ryles has explained why he's kept big-name signing Jonah Pezet in reserve grade. Ryles has stuck with Ronald Volkman at 5'8" for tomorrow night's clash against the Storm. Despite Pezet returning from injury, he says Volkman is playing too well to be dropped. In AFL, star forward Jesse Hogan has been ruled out of the Giants' clash with West Coast on Sunday due to a corked hip. And Matilda's captain Sam Kerr has announced she'll depart Super League club Chelsea. That's the latest. I'm Emily Minnie.
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5: 4:04, partly cloudy weekend to kick off tomorrow. High chance of showers, most likely later in the morning and the afternoon. Light winds becoming southeasterly at 15 to 20 k's in the middle of the day and then becoming light early in the afternoon. 24 degrees will be the expected maximum. It's going to get down to 16 overnight. Sunday, Monday and Tuesday, showers and a top of 24.

More music, more memories, more often. 104.9 Sunshine FM, Marsha Hines. Don't know what to do with myself. We'll find something to do. The weekend's just about upon us. Cold chisel and some cheap wine at 10 past four. Dom Renato with you this afternoon. Dragon is just around the corner. It is the 15th day of May. If you're celebrating your birthday, I hope it's going well for you. I can tell you that heavenly birthday to Trini Lopez. The American singer passed away 6 years ago now at the age of 83. He had his biggest hit in 1963 with a song, If I Had a Hammer. Peter, Paul and Mary also had a bit of success with that song the following year. In fact, it was the same year, which is, they used to do that in those days, didn't they? Two different artists will record the same song. He had a couple of other big hits, including the one I'm about to play for you from 1965, also covered by Peter, Paul and Mary. And he had an acting role in the 1967 war movie, The Dirty Dozen. Trini Lopez, 104.9 Sunshine FM.

0: 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We're the Sunshine Coast radio station. That's Dragon. And wait until tomorrow. 16 past 4. Of course, the Brisbane Lions were in action last night at the Gabba. We're talking about the Magic Round being there over the next few days. Well, bit of a glitch last night for the Lions going down to Geelong. They were on a bit of a roll there for a while, so they're going to get things back on track next week. And the A-League semi-finals tonight and tomorrow as they head into the finals next week. It'll be Auckland against Adelaide United tonight, played in Adelaide, and then tomorrow night in Newcastle. Newcastle and the Sydney FC both locked together at 1-1 at the moment. So the winner of either a game will head to the finals next weekend.
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0: 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Sunshine FM, that's the Trogs wrapping up that four in a row, Love Is All Around. Of course, that's the original version. The Scottish band Wet Wet Wet had a cover version of that and had a big hit with it as well. ABBA before that, The Four Seasons with Frankie Valli, and Phil Collins and Genesis kicked it all off and I Can't Dance. It's right on 4:30. Dom Renato is set to drive you home. Sunshine Coast weather, having a look at the weekend to kick it off tomorrow. Some more showers, expecting a top of 24 degrees. It's going to get down to 16 overnight.
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0: 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We're the Sunshine Coast radio station with Vanessa Carlton and A Thousand Miles. What about Poco before that? The Rose of Cimarron back from 1976. Love it. And the Beach Boys Do It Again at 16 minutes to 5. What a great initiative here from the Crisafulli government. 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This year's theme, The Power of Reading, introduces a concept of reading heroes to celebrate reading milestones and motivate students to achieve their reading goals. 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

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Tea set before that, Marbella Me and Billy Idol, Hot in the City. Not quite. 4 minutes to five, new sport and weather not too far away. Then after the news, I'll have a look at a couple of celebrity birthdays for you, including a guy who was born in Adelaide. He turned 79 today. Australian muso-songwriter and singer, best known and founding member of one of the biggest Australian bands ever. I'll tell you who that is coming up after five. To take us to the news, speaking of Aussie bands, this is Hush, Feeling Glad All Over, 104.9 Sunshine FM.

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1: Good afternoon, I'm Nelson Scott. Neo-Nazis have been declared a prohibited hate group under new federal laws. The organisation has used a variety of aliases, but is currently known as White Australia. They're the second group to be banned under the legislation after Hizbut Tahrir was barred earlier this year. Home Affairs Minister Tony Burke says neo-Nazis can expect to face the full force of the law.
2: This means that supporting, funding, training, recruiting, joining or directing this group constitutes a criminal offence with a maximum penalty of 15 years in prison.
1: Victoria police believe the body of a man found in a park in Melbourne's west is that of a man kidnapped in the early hours of the morning. The body was located near a playground in Tarnit around 4:30 a.m. Detectives believe it's linked to a home invasion in South Morang about 90 minutes earlier. Queensland police have confirmed all injured passengers are now stable following a horror bus rollover on the Bruce Highway. One woman was killed and 19 others were injured in the crash yesterday. Police Superintendent Dean Canavar has thanked Good Samaritans who stopped to offer assistance.
3: The various members of the public that actually stopped, rendered assistance and helped those first responders. It certainly is a testament to that community and regional policing and certainly I'm very, very grateful for that.
1: A plane carrying six passengers from a cruise ship hit by a virus outbreak has touched down in Perth. The group from New South Wales, Queensland and New Zealand will spend 3 weeks in quarantine in WA. The Queensland government has secured Magic Round in the state for another 6 years. The long-term deal includes more games across the long weekend, a new regional footy festival, as well as more fan and club engagement. Premier David Crisafulli says his government will take the festival to another level.
4: I can assure you it's worth something for the state. It's worth something for who we are. It's about putting us on a national stage. It's about bringing people whose decisions can employ hard-working Queenslanders, and that's what it's about.
1: Also making news, a new type of giant long-necked dinosaur has been identified by scientists after remains were uncovered in Thailand. Scientists say the developing El Nino in the Pacific Ocean could be one of the strongest on record, driving up temperatures and increasing bushfire and drought risks. Checking sport, the Storm are expecting a much sterner test from the Eels tomorrow night compared to their last encounter. On that occasion, Melbourne blew Parramatta away, winning 52-4 in round one. In AFL, the Swans are chasing 7 wins in a row when they host Collingwood tonight at the SCG. Golfer Garrick Higo has been denied a share of the lead of the US PGA Championship after receiving a rare two-shot penalty at the start of his first round. That's the latest. I'm Nelson Scott.
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5: 4 minutes past five, a partly cloudy Saturday, high chance of some showers tomorrow, most likely later tomorrow morning and in the afternoon. Light winds becoming southeasterly at 15 to 20 k's in the middle of the day, and then becoming light early tomorrow, arvo. Expecting a top of 24 degrees, it's going to get down to 16 overnight. Now, there'll be showers for Sunday, Monday and Tuesday in 24, but by Wednesday, guess what? Sunshine and 25.

More music, more memories, more often. 104.9 Sunshine FM, Human Nature, He Don't Love You. And The Pretenders before that and My Baby. 10 past 5, Dom Renato with your drive home as we head into the weekend, a big weekend of sport really. It's all about the sport this weekend with the Magic Round. And if you're travelling to Brizzy, enjoy, take us with you. Got some great music to get you there. Black Sorrows in just a moment. Lisa Curry celebrates her, 64th birthday today. Born in Brisbane, of course, Australian swimming champion. Won 15 gold, 7 silver and 8 bronze international medals. And she's the only Australian swimmer to have held Commonwealth and Australian records in every stroke except backstroke. And I mentioned before the news that an Australian muso, songwriter and singer born in Adelaide is 79 today. Best known as the founding member of the Little River Band that formed in 1975. He wrote a lot of their hits, Reminiscing, Night Owls, The Other Guy, and this song here, It's a Long Way There. Graham Goble, 79 today, 104.9 Sunshine FM.

0: 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We're the Sunshine Coast radio station. A couple of great Aussie bands back to back. That's the Black Sorrows, Chained to the Wheel and LRB. And it's a long way then. As I mentioned, Graham Goble, 79 today. He also played with LRB members B. Bertles and Derek Pellicci in a band called Mississippi, who had a big hit in, was it 1972? I reckon it was called Kings of the World. So he's been around a while. Very talented man, Graham Goble. 19 past five, four in a row coming up next. Speaking of Aussie bands, Divinals are next.
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0: More music, more memories, more often. 104.9 Sunshine FM. That's the Savage Garden with the Animal Song, wrapping up that four in a row. Lou Rolls before that, and Lady Love, Jimmy Cliff. You can get it if you really want. And the Divinals kicked off that four in a row. And there is a fine line between pleasure and pain. It's like winning or losing. Very fine line. 24 minutes to six. Dom Renato driving you home. Spice Girls will sing for us next. Sunshine Coast weather for tomorrow to kick off your weekend. Showers for Saturday, 24 degrees down to 16 overnight.
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0: 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Fooled Around, Fell in Love. That's Elvin Bishop featuring the voice of Mickey Thomas, who was the lead singer of Starship. Supreme, Stop in the Name of Love, and the Spice Girls before that at 11 minutes to 6. We'll update all the latest news, sport and weather soon. Up next, though, Gloria Estefan, and in Sunshine Coast news, plans for new ramps on the Sunshine Motorway have progressed, with a contract awarded for the project's detailed design. The Sunshine Motorway and West Coolum Road interchange upgrade at Mount Coolum will deliver two new south-faced ramps, providing an additional access point to the motorway between Yandina, Coolum Road and Pacific Paradise, helping to ease pressure on local intersections and reducing congestion. Now, the ramps will also form part of the future duplication of the Sunshine Motorway from two to four lanes, supporting long-term growth across the region. Great news. If you'd like to find out more, check out sunshinecoastnews.com.au.
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Johnny Rivers, high on that mountain of love, and Gloria Estefan before that, and Can't Stay Away From You. 3 minutes to six, new sport and weather is not too far away. And to take us to the news at 6 o'clock is the Canadian trio Edward Bear. Song back from 1972. 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
1: Good evening, I'm Nelson Scott. A transgender woman who won a landmark discrimination case has had her damages doubled. In 2024, the federal court found social media app Giggle for Girls had breached Commonwealth discrimination laws by excluding Roxanne Tickle. The court has now dismissed an appeal by the app's founder and upheld a cross-appeal by Tickle to increase damages. Speaking outside the court, Ms. Tickle says she hopes it will deliver other trans and gender-diverse people and their loved ones to heal.
2: The court found unanimously that I was unlawfully directly discriminated against. The ruling clearly reinforces what the Australian community stands for, that all women are protected from discrimination.
1: The government and opposition have spent the day selling their respective budget measures, duelling over competing tax policies. Labor argues its changes to capital gains and negative gearing will allow more young people to get into the housing market. The government will use the proceeds from the changes to permanently deliver a $250 tax offset from 2027. The opposition would index income tax brackets to inflation, claiming this will allow workers to keep more of what they earn. The opposition has welcomed the listing of neo-Nazi group White Australia as a banned hate organisation. The federal government has used new laws to make the declaration. People found to be involved with the group will face up to 15 years in prison. The coalition says people are free to hold their opinions, but this ban will stop neo-Nazi gatherings. Cybercrime detectives have charged three people in Sydney with using the proceeds of crime to purchase gold. Investigations into a $600,000 email phishing scam allegedly uncovered evidence of a woman purchasing $500,000 worth of gold bullion over 2 weeks. The woman and two men were arrested at a gold dealership in the CBD. Researchers believe they've uncovered why influenza has a greater effect on some women when they're pregnant. A sphincter in the immune system can become overactive during pregnancy, spreading inflammation throughout the body. RMIT professor Stavros Simidis says the discovery will help develop therapies.
3: The exciting part is that this pathway may be targetable, and that means that future therapies could protect both mothers and babies by calming this sort of harmful immune response.
1: Six people who were aboard the cruise ship struck by a hantavirus outbreak have arrived safely in Perth, where they will now enter 21 days of isolation. Checking sport, ahead of this year's Rugby League World Cup, Kevin Walters has been re-signed as Kangaroos coach for a further 2 seasons. His contract with the ARL Commission was due to expire next month. The Commission has also confirmed Magic Round will stay in Brisbane until at least 2032. Bulldogs coach Cameron Serrato is backing Stephen Crichton to return to top form tonight against the Sharks. He says he'd be shocked if the Dogs skipper is left out of the Blues Origin team. That's the latest. I'm Nelson Scott.
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4: 4 minutes past six, just ahead of the Ritchie family. Sunshine Coast weather for your weekend. Partly cloudy Saturday. High chance of showers tomorrow. Most likely later tomorrow morning and in the afternoon. Light winds becoming southeasterly at 15 to 20 k's in the middle of tomorrow, then becoming light by early afternoon. 24 degrees expected maximum. It's going to get down to 16 overnight. Now, there'll be showers on Sunday, Monday and Tuesday at 24 degrees, and then sunshine by Wednesday.

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Joe Dolan, Make Me an Island. And we played the Ritchie Family before that and the Best Disco in Town from 1976. Remember playing that in the discos back at the clubs back in the day. Ah, great memories. At 10 minutes past 6, Tom Renato for your drive home as we head into the weekend. And as we mentioned, a lot of things to do over the weekend, especially with our magic round. All matches played at the Gabba. Kick off tonight right through till Sunday. If you're going there, enjoy and drive safely. Breakaway from Gallagher and Lyle coming up shortly. Wrapping up celebrity birthdays, Australian singer, dancer and actress Rhonda Birchmore is 66 today. She can dance and she's very well known for those long legs. That's why she's a good dancer, I suppose. Brian Eno, the English Museum producer and former member of Roxy Music. He went on to produce artists such as David Bowie, Talking Heads, U2. He's up to 78. And a couple of events that happened on this day. Arsenal became the first UK soccer team in 115 years to end a season in England's top division unbeaten. That was on this day 22 years ago. I think they're on the verge of trying to win another premiership with only two games to go there. Out of the 38 games, they won 26 and they drew 11 back in 2004. And Ebony and Ivory, recorded by Paul McCartney and Stevie Wonder, began a seven-week run at number one on this day in 1972. I haven't got that one, but I've got Michael Jackson and Paul McCartney. How's that? The Girl Is Mine. If you're celebrating your birthday, have a good one. 104.9 Sunshine FM.

0: 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We're the Sunshine Coast radio station, Gallagher and Lyle and Breakaway. And what about Michael Jackson, Paul McCartney sounding so good together back in 1982? And The Girl Is Mine at 18 past six. Four in a row coming up next. Kick it off with Neil Diamond.
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0: 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We're the Sunshine Coast radio station. Tasman Archer wrapping up four in a row and the Sleeping Satellite. Southern Suns always and ever. Sutherland Brothers and Quiver with the Arms of Mary, and we kicked it off with Neil Diamond and Cherry Cherry at 26 minutes to 7. Dom Renato driving you home. Beautiful song from the Eagles coming up next as we check Sunshine Coast weather to kick off your weekend. Tomorrow, more showers, a top of 24 degrees. It will get down to 16 overnight.
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Tina Charles, Dance Little Lady Dance, and the Eagles with Desperado at 6:45. If you love your 70s, by the way, Lottie is not too far away with the 70s at 7. And here's one from 1970, Bobby Sherman. 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

0: 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That's The Fate of Ophelia from Taylor Swift and Bobby Sherman back from, what was it, 1970, Easy Come, Easy Go. Bit of a heartthrob back in the day was Bobby Sherman, also appeared on television quite a bit. It's passed away just under a year ago now at the age, I think he was about 81. It's 7:09. That's it for Dom Renato. Thanks for your company and for joining me this week. Enjoy your weekend. I'll look forward to your company again on Monday from 3. I can't believe already halfway through May. Take care, whatever you're doing. The 70s at 7 is not too far away. Till next time, enjoy the music. Have a good one.
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Well, how good was that from Earth, Wind & Fire? Got to Get You Into My Life. And kicking off Friday evening, I can't believe it's Friday already, Lonely Nights, Angel Face from the Captain and Tennille. Good evening, this is Noddy, and thank you for joining me. Here's the Electric Light Orchestra with a bit of Strange Magic. 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

0: Kicking off that double shot was the Electric Light Orchestra with Strange Magic. 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Okay, Sammy, I will, because coming up very shortly is Bread and the Guitar Man. This is Noddy with the 70 to 7 on the Sunshine Coast's favourite radio station, 104.9 Sunshine FM.
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0: 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The Guitar Man from Bread. Then we had Rock Lobster from the B-52s. And just then, Cher with Dark Lady. After this short break, we've got Cat Stevens. 104.9 Sunshine FM.
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0: 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Kicking off that four in a row, Oh Very Young from Cat Stevens, Smokey, Don't Play Your Rock and Roll to Me, 5,000 Volts, I'm on Fire, and we finished it off just then with the legend Stevie Wonder and Superstition. 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

As our Friday evening session of the 70 to 7 almost comes to a close, that was the number one song from Terry Jacks, Seasons in the Sun. Marshall Hayne with Dancing in the City, and kicking off my final triple play for this Friday evening was Misty Blue and Dorothy Moore. Coming up at 8 o'clock, with it being Friday evening, 2 hours of great music from the 80s and the 90s, so you're going to be well entertained, that is for sure, to start your weekend. And whatever you do for the rest of your weekend, I hope it's a pleasant and safe one, and you can join me next Monday for some more 70s to 7. This is Noddy, thanks for listening. I'm going to leave you with Alicia Bridges and Village People. 104.9 Sunshine FM, where we play more music, more memories, more often.

Hey, Joe Skinner with you on your Friday night. Welcome to the weekend and welcome to the best of the 80s and 90s show. Just had one for all the girls in Mitch Crescent at B who I know are partying tonight. Cyndi Lauper, Girls Just Want to Have Fun, a track from 83. And of course, kicked off with the groovy B-52s, Love Shack. More of your favourite music to come. I've got Queen, Billy Joel, and In Excess. So let's get into it. Here is a track for the boys. I don't want to be accused of being sexist. It's Men Without Hats on 104.9 Sunshine FM.

0: from 1987, an absolute classic from Fleetwood Mac, Little Lies. I also played Queen, Another One Bites the Dust. That was from 1980, of course, and kicked off with The Safety Dance. It is 18 minutes past eight. Next up, a song that will really get you dancing like an Egyptian. It's coming up in just a tick on 104.9 Sunshine FM.
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0: You May Be Right by Billy Joel from 1980. Before that, Treat Her Right by The Commitments from 91. And kicked off, of course, with The Bangles. Hope you were walking like an Egyptian or dancing like one at the very least. Coming up, I've got In Excess on 104.9 Sunshine FM.
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0: from Wham, Wake Me Up Before You Go Go, reached number one in Australia, the US and the UK and went triple platinum. Before that, I played Glenn Frey with The Heat Is On and UB40, The Way You Do, The Things You Do from 1989. Hi, Joe Skinner with you for the best of the 80s and 90s. Stick around, coming up, I've got Blondie with a great track you probably haven't heard in a while, Heart of Glass. 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

1987, that was Mental as Anything, and kicked off with Dire Straits, Twisting by the Pool. Hope you're twisting by the pool tonight. It is 7 minutes past nine. Joe Skinner with you for the best of the 80s and 90s as we head into the weekend. Still to come, I've got Aussie Crawl, the Hoodoo Gurus, and Paul Simon. Right now, though, a number one hit from 82. It knocked Michael Jackson's Billie Jean off the top spot. It's from a British pop rock band who got their name from the amphetamine drug Dexedrine. It is none other than Dexy's Midnight Runners. And here they are now on 104.9 Sunday.

0: Oh, that song really takes me back to 1980. Festival Hall in Brisbane. Saw them live in concert, Australian Crawl. I was only 18 and it was the first concert I had ever seen. Joe Skinner with you for the best of the 80s and 90s. Right now, another Aussie band from the same era. The Angels are up next on 104.9 Sunshine FM.
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0: 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Thanks for joining me. Just played Foreigner, I Want to Know What Love Is. And before that, an ultra cool track from 1986, Paul Simon, Graceland, from the album of the same name. And kicked off, of course, with The Angels. From their Dark Room album, I played No Secrets. Coming up, I've got George Harrison. It's 25 minutes to 10.
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Oh, isn't she great, Shania Twain? That don't impress me much. Before that, I played Midnight Oil, Power and the Passion, and Split Ends, History Never Repeats. It's 8 minutes to 10. Simon Taylor will be joining you soon to take you through until midnight. I'm Jo Skinner. 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Have a good one. 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

0: You're listening to The Late Show with Simon Taylor, and that was the dynamic Hypnotics with A Soul Kind of Feeling, and Open Up the Hour with Madonna and Like a Virgin. In this part of the show, I'm going to feature Paul Kelly, Hoodoo Gurus. I've got some John English, also some Temptations. But right now, let's go to some Guy Sebastian on Sunshine FM.
1: 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Some things you can't polish, it's better demolished, just too much trouble.

0: Jerry and the Pacemakers, and that was Ferry Across the Mersey. Before that, Neil Diamond and You Got to Me. You also heard Carrie Underwood with Wasted, and at the top of those four tracks was Guy Sebastian with The Keys. Coming up after the break, I've got some John Lennon for you. 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

0: The Unmistakable John English with Handbags and Glad Rags. You also heard Carole King with So Far Away and John Lennon with The Number 9 Dream. After the break, I'm moving to The Temptations on the Sunshine Coast. 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

0: That was a song written by Dave Faulkner. It was the Hoodoo Gurus with My Girl from the Stone Age Romeos album. Before that, Jim Diamond with I Should Have Known Better, and at the top with The Temptations. Coming up after the break, I've got some Avalon by Roxy Music on Sunshine FM.
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And that was Cheetah with Walking in the Rain and Roxy Music with Avalon. Up next, let's move to Glen Campbell, and this track is called Galveston.

In Excess with What You Need. That was a lead single from their 1985 album, Listen Like Thieves. And before that, Ice House with My Obsession. Going to feature some music from Jimmy Barnes, Mumbas and Poppers. I've also got Hall & Oates and Bruce Springsteen in the show tonight. But right now, let's kick off four in a row with UB40 on Sunshine FM. Wow.

0: And you just heard America with Muskrat Love. Before that, Crowded House with World Where You Live. There was also Unique 2 in that mix with Break My Stride. And at the top was UB40 with Can't Help Falling In Love With You. After the break, I've got some Bruce Springsteen for you on the Sunshine Coast. 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

0: And I guess if we're honest to ourselves, that track applies to all of us some of the time. That was Most People I Know Think That I'm Crazy by Billy Thorpe and the Aztecs. Before that, Pink and Nate Ruse with Just Give Me a Reason and Bruce Springsteen with Secret Garden. Coming up after the break, I've got some Commodores on the Sunshine Coast. 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

0: 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And that was Country Radio with the Gypsy Queen. You also heard Daft Punk and Pharrell Williams with Get Lucky. And on top of those tracks was the Commodores with Still. Coming up after the community service announcement, I've got some Hall & Oates for you.
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I'm Simon Taylor, and thanks for listening in to The Late Show this evening. It's now 5 minutes, or just about 4 minutes now, sorry, to midnight. That was the Mamas and the Papas with I Saw Her Again and Hall & Oates with Don't Hold Back Your Love. To round the show out tonight, I've selected Jimmy Barnes. This is Higher and Higher.

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Of course I can dance, of course I can dance. I'm sure I can dance, I'm sure I can dance, I can dance.

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1: Arts National invites you to explore 19th century sculpture with international presenter David Worthington. David will focus on Auguste Rodin, one of the heroic figures of art history. The talk will be held on Sunday the 24th of May from 3 to 4pm in Lecture Theatre K1 at the University of the Sunshine Coast.
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1: The Ulysses Club is a social club for motorcycle enthusiasts over the age of 40. 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The 2026 National Rally is being held at Nambour Showgrounds from the 18th to the 23rd of May. Members from all over Australia will be here to participate. 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

close your eyes, and I'll kiss you. 'Cause you know tomorrow I'll be missing you. And I know there's one thing that you can be sure of. I'll never ever be untrue. And don't you know, darling, that even when I'm far, far away, I'll be riding home to you every day.

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1: The Ulysses Club is a social club for motorcycle enthusiasts over the age of 40. 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Some members are even in their 90s. The 2026 National Rally is being held at Nambour Showgrounds from the 18th to the 23rd of May. 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There will be group rides through the week, and the Grand Group Ride will leave Nambour Bowls Club at 9 a.m. on the 23rd of May, culminating in a civic ceremony at 10 a.m. at the showgrounds.
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1: Arts National invites you to explore 19th century sculpture with international presenter David Worthington. David will focus on Auguste Rodin, one of the heroic figures of art history. The talk will be held on Sunday the 24th of May from 3 to 4pm in Lecture Theatre K1 at the University of the Sunshine Coast.
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1: Good evening, I'm Nelson Scott. A transgender woman who won a landmark discrimination case has had her damages doubled. In 2024, the federal court found social media app Giggle for Girls had breached Commonwealth discrimination laws by excluding Roxanne Tickle. The court has now dismissed an appeal by the app's founder and upheld a cross-appeal by Tickle to increase damages. Speaking outside the court, Ms. Tickle says she hopes it will deliver other trans and gender-diverse people and their loved ones to heal.
2: The court found unanimously that I was unlawfully directly discriminated against. The ruling clearly reinforces what the Australian community stands for, that all women are protected from discrimination.
1: The government and opposition have spent the day selling their respective budget measures, duelling over competing tax policies. Labor argues its changes to capital gains and negative gearing will allow more young people to get into the housing market. The government will use the proceeds from the changes to permanently deliver a $250 tax offset from 2027. The opposition would index income tax brackets to inflation, claiming this will allow workers to keep more of what they earn. The opposition has welcomed the listing of neo-Nazi group White Australia as a banned hate organisation. The federal government has used new laws to make the declaration. People found to be involved with the group will face up to 15 years in prison. The coalition says people are free to hold their opinions, but this ban will stop neo-Nazi gatherings. Cybercrime detectives have charged three people in Sydney with using the proceeds of crime to purchase gold. Investigations into a $600,000 email phishing scam allegedly uncovered evidence of a woman purchasing $500,000 worth of gold bullion over 2 weeks. The woman and two men were arrested at a gold dealership in the CBD. Researchers believe they've uncovered why influenza has a greater effect on some women when they're pregnant. A CNOR in the immune system can become overactive during pregnancy, spreading inflammation throughout the body. RMIT professor Stavros Selmidis says the discovery will help develop therapies.
3: The exciting part is that this pathway may be targetable, and that means that future therapies could protect both mothers and babies by calming this sort of harmful immune response.
1: Six people who were aboard the cruise ship struck by a hantavirus outbreak have arrived safely in Perth, where they will now enter 21 days of isolation. Checking sport, ahead of this year's Rugby League World Cup, Kevin Walters has been re-signed as Kangaroos coach for a further 2 seasons. His contract with the ARL Commission was due to expire next month. The Commission has also confirmed Magic Round will stay in Brisbane until at least 2032. Bulldogs coach Cameron Serraldo is backing Stephen Crichton to return to top form tonight against the Sharks. He says he'd be shocked if the Dogs skipper is left out of the Blues Origin team. That's the latest. I'm Nelson Scott.
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4: Looks like we've got ourselves another partly cloudy weekend, both today and tomorrow. High chance of showers today, up to 8 mils from late this morning. Light east to southeasters, seas around a metre on a 1.5 metre southeast swell. Next tide's a 1.6 metre high, that'll be at 10 to 7. And then low tide at 1:15 this afternoon. The UV index is moderate, and temperatures today along the coast and for Nambour maxing out around the 23 and 24 degrees mark. Mullaney today reaching 21.

Name is Doug, and I felt like a slug when the alarm went off this morning. Yes, Manfred Mann there, and Doug Mully here once again. It's 10 past 6 on Saturday morning, May 15. Hope you enjoy the music we've lined up for you today, because later on this hour we're going to slip back to the 60s again with the Four Tops. There's a 70s Carly Simon classic, 80s Bonnie Tyler with Shakin' Stevens, and now from the James Bond Octopussy movie, this is Rita Coolidge. 104.9 Sunshine FM.

0: Yeah, if you wanted a top 10 hit back in the early 60s, that was how you did it. Sunshine FM and four good ones to get us up and at them this morning. Jack Farnham, Manfred Mann, Rita Coolidge, and that early 60s chart topper from Johnny Tillotson, Poetry in Motion. And if you thought that was pretty cool to hear once again, you should see what we've got lined up for you tonight. Yeah, 6 o'clock rock is back on the radio. More Manfred Mann, Monkees, Chuck Berry, Cilla Black, and lots more from the decade of F Troop and the Woodstock Festival. That's 6 o'clock rock, 6 till 7 tonight, and this is where you get it, Sunshine FM. Okay, 16 past six, back shortly with the Little River Band.
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0: We are the Sunshine Coast radio station, 104.9 Sunshine FM. That's Carly Simon, of course. Also, Buddy Holly, back in the day when rock and roll was rock and roll. And Little River Band first up there. Well, if you're on the roads this morning, go nice and easy. Could be a couple of showers later. Things might get a little slippery. There have been some terrible accidents recently. What about that rollover yesterday onto the train tracks on the Nambour Connection Road? Left the driver dead, caused lots of hassles with the rail timetable. And then was there was the Lake MacDonald collision with a tree on the Karoi Noosa Road. That was a few days ago, left a 22-year-old dead. The Budrum hit and run, that caused the 13-year-old boy called Fraser to sustain critical injuries. He's still in hospital recovering. And on the 29th of April, a crash on Diamond Valley Road killed a 42-year-old passenger. That was the same day there was that peak hour pile-up, including 8 vehicles on the Bruce Highway. One dead in that fracas. That's just all in a little over a couple of weeks. So it's not a good look. All right, four tops coming up in a moment, 29 past six.
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Kathy and Anderson up front of Jethro Tull, one of the big albums of 1972, Living in the Past. Well, we've got ourselves a few clouds out and about again today and tomorrow. Probably not a good idea to plan too much outdoor stuff today, because there's a high chance of some showers from late this morning, up to 8 mils. And also a fairly subdued maximum temperature of around 23 degrees. I suppose that's all we should expect, I guess, seeing it's autumn. All right, 24 to 7, this is 104.9, Sunshine FM.

0: Hey, the Sunshine Coast 104.9. Sunshine FM, they're Shakin' Stevens with Bonnie Tyler rockin'. Bonnie continues to recuperate after emergency surgery a little over a week ago. Still, she's seriously ill, but the doctors reckon she's going to pull through. Hope so. We played the Dave Clark Five, Jethro Tull and the Four Tops there, kicked off that set. Back with the Doors for you shortly. It's 19 to 7.
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Yes. Hey, if you've got the alarm set for 7 o'clock, you've got about 4 minutes of laying in bed left. New sport and weather right after Delta Goodrum. Of course, she's in the finals today at Eurovision. Go for it, Delta. 4 to 7, sunshine.

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1: Good morning, I'm Donna Sirimana. Three teenagers are facing nearly 40 charges following a month-long crime spree across the New South Wales Central Coast. Police allege the boys, aged 15 and 16, targeted homes and businesses in suburbs including Yamina Beach and Warrambool to steal cars and personal items. Two of the teenagers were refused bail and are due to appear in a children's court today. The Victorian branch of the Australian Education Union has reached an in-principle agreement that could settle a pay dispute between teachers and the state government. Teachers will receive a pay rise of between 28 and 32% over the coming 4 years, depending on their roles. The deal is a significant step towards ending the wages standoff, which saw tens of thousands of teachers and staff take part in their first statewide strike in 13 years. A Brazilian man has been jailed for 4 years over the death of Perth author Brenda Walker. Lucas Martins da Silva was driving at up to 44 kilometres an hour over the limit when he struck the 67-year-old as she crossed Kings Park Road in December 2024. Martins da Silva pleaded guilty to aggravated dangerous driving causing death. He will be eligible for parole in March 2028. His lawyers have admitted they're not confident he would then be allowed to stay in the country. A new technique has been developed which may produce more effective cancer treatments. Researchers at the Australian National University have discovered how living cells communicate. Dr. Steve Lee from ANU says his team are already learning new things.
2: What we've discovered is that this technique allows us to almost see two cells holding hands, not physically speaking at hands, but they actually have formed bridges between them.
1: Five Australians and a New Zealander have touched down in Perth to begin a three-week quarantine following the deadly hantavirus outbreak aboard a South Atlantic cruise. The passengers are now isolating at the Bulls Brook quarantine facility, which is being used for the first time since it was built during COVID. And Queensland commuters are facing ongoing travel delays after the Fair Work Commission rejected a bid to stop industrial action by transport unions. Train services will remain at a significant reduced frequency.
3: I'm Toby Goff with your sports headlines. Opening night of Magic Round has gone off with a mighty bang. The Dolphins have made it three wins in a row, defeating Souths 32-10 at a wet Suncorp Stadium. Earlier, the Bulldogs suffered their fifth straight loss, beaten by 38 points to 16 to Cronulla. The Sydney Swans have continued their dominant form in the AFL, clinching an 81-75 win over the Magpies at the SCG. And Auckland is the first team through to the A-League Men Grand Final, winning their playoff with Adelaide 4-1 on aggregate.
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4: Partly cloudy today and tomorrow with a high chance of showers today, up to 8 mils from late this morning. Light east to southeast winds, seas around a metre on a 1.5 metre southeast swell. It's just gone high tide. Next tide is a 0.2 metre low at 1:15. And then high again at 8 tonight. We have a UV index which is moderate today, and temperatures along the coast of Nambour reaching 23 and 24 degrees. Today's maximum for Mullaney, 21.

Hey, great harmonies there. Crosby, Stills and Nash at 10 past 7. Morning. Good morning, Sunshine Coast. Doug Mulley with you and, as always, playing the Coast's best music. Yeah, between now and 8, we're going to get us some more 60s with the Seekers, 70s New Seekers, no relation, and 80s Genesis. And we'll have a quick catch-up with Vicky Stewart touching on Sunshine Coast real estate for the weekend. Now, men at work for you, 104.9 Sunshine.

0: 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You remember Piano Man? Well, the Billy Joel song we just heard was from the follow-up album to Piano Man, Street Life Serenade. Great track. You just never seem to hear it anymore, though. Also in that foursome, Men at Work, Crosby, Stills and Nash and Ganga Jang kick things off for you there. Well, I see our beloved Big Pineapple is about to get a fairly serious makeover. About $5 million worth of makeover. Yeah, the main building's going to be upgraded. New windows, cafes, retail, fancy restaurant, sports bar, even a microbrewery. Yeah, I like the idea of that. I wonder if they'll come up with some pineapple-flavoured beer. I'd be willing to put my hand up to be taste tester. So the Big Pineapple getting the big makeover. I don't mind pineapple, just not on pizza. Thank you very much. 18 past 7, got Robbie Williams for you in just a moment.
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3: The Ulysses Club is a social club for motorcycle enthusiasts over the age of 40. 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Some members are even in their 90s. The 2026 National Rally is being held at Nambour Showgrounds from the 18th to the 23rd of May. Members from all over Australia will be here to participate. There will be group rides through the week and the Grand Group Ride will leave Nambour Bowls Club at 9 a.m. on the 23rd of May, culminating in a civic ceremony at 10 a.m. at the showgrounds.
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0: Here's the Sunshine Coast 104.9. Sunshine FM, good Aussie pub rock there from Australian Crawl. And more good vibes just like that tonight when the Saturday night party mix hits the airwaves again. Yeah, strap yourself in. Blondie, Bangles, Kiss, Cream from the 50s doo-wop right through to 2000s Pink. Yep, if you can dance to it, we play it. 7 till midnight tonight, and you only get it here on Sunshine FM. Very good. Rick Springfield's lined up and ready to go, and he'll be on your radio shortly. It's right on 7:30.
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Hey, if you're planning a few outdoor activities today, I hope the weather doesn't spoil it for you. Partly cloudy, there's a pretty high chance of some showers, maybe up to 8 mils from late this morning. Probably shouldn't whinge too much about that though, because there are large parts of Queensland that could do with that rain. Temperatures today up around the 23 and 24 degrees mark. All right, it's 22 to 8. 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

0: 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Yeah. Oh yeah, the old Sugar Shack, along with Mondo Rock, Wilson Phillips, Hold On, and Rick Springfield. First up there at 16 to 8. Let's check out some potential real estate investment, hey?
1: Time to say hello again to Vicky Stewart from McGrath Estate Agents of Mooloolaba and Budrum. And we have the property of the week this time, Vicky, and it's Villa 141 Gem Life Marucci Keys. Tell us about that.
2: Oh, Kalina and I went there, Kalina, who is just a very youngster, said she can't wait to be over 50 to move into this place. It is not just a home, it is a lifestyle. I'll come back to the fact that it's a beautifully presented three-bed, two-bath, two-car villa with a beautiful, fully covered outdoor entertaining area with a beautiful northerly aspect. All that is in your tick box. But you will win the Grandparent of the Year award when you live here, because the grandchildren can come and visit you. They can swim in the stunning resort-style pool. They can 10-pin bowl in the bowling alley. They can play table tennis and billiards. They can practice their golf putting. They can sit in the home theatre and watch the latest movies. They can play picket ball. They can play tennis. There is so much to do. You are not just buying a villa. You are buying a lifestyle. This is a fabulous opportunity, and it is the best priced one in the complex, I believe. So give me a call. I'd be delighted. I have a key and can show you through. Viewing to buy appointment only. But be assured, ladies and gentlemen, this one you will be glad you waited for.
1: For those that aren't aware, whereabouts is Marucci Keys?
2: Marucci Keys, it's in, if you go down Fisherman's Road, it's in that area in Marucci West.
1: Okay. So if people once again want to find out some more information from you, how can they get in touch with you today?
2: I know my phone is going to ring off the hook today on this one. Give me a call on 0412 713 041 to hear more about Villa number 141 in the Marucci Keys Gem Life Complex. Believe me, people, this is a beauty.

Yeah, the Seekers, the New Seekers and Genesis first up there. All right, it's 5 minutes to eight. We've got new sport and weather right after this one from M People. And then back after that, People, with more of the Sunshine Coast best music for your weekend. Keep it right here, hey? 104.9 Sunshine FM.

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1: Good morning, I'm Donna Sirimana. Australian teenagers are significantly increasing their physical activity and family time following the national ban on social media for under-16s. According to new polling, over 30% of children have taken up more sport or exercise since the laws were introduced late last year. Despite the positive shift, nearly half of all parents surveyed believe tech platforms are still not doing enough to verify the age of their users. A 29-year-old woman has died in hospital following a serious single vehicle crash at Serena in Mackay. Police say the ute lost control and crashed on Serena Homebush Road on Wednesday evening. The male driver sustained minor injuries, but his female passenger suffered fatal head injuries. Investigations are ongoing and police are appealing for any dash cam footage. Jacinta Allen is under growing pressure to dump a move to immortalise her former boss in a bronze statue in Treasury Place, just metres from her office. The cost, just over $134,000 for the Victorian taxpayer, coming on top of the Allen government's crippling debt, just shy of $200 billion. The Premier is being accused of being tone deaf to the financial misery being suffered by many Victorians.
2: I honestly think it'll get pulled down. It'll get vandalised.
3: My recommendation is that we take one of the unused machete bins, paint it black, and say that Dan Andrews is sitting inside in quarantine in a black North Face jacket.
1: A $2.7 billion pool of unclaimed funds is sitting with the National Corporate Watchdog, with some records dating back as far as the 1950s. The stash includes forgotten shares, life insurance payouts, and bank accounts that have been inactive for at least 7 years. While the largest single amount waiting to be claimed is $1.3 million, ASIC is encouraging consumers to use the official government website to claim their cash for free. A new technique has been developed which may produce more effective cancer treatments. Researchers at the Australian National University have discovered how living cells communicate. Dr. Steve Lee from ANU says his team are already learning new things.
4: This technique allows us to almost see two cells holding hands, not physically speaking at hands, but they actually have formed bridges between them.
1: The breakthrough could provide better knowledge on how cancers spread.
5: I'm Toby Goff with your sports headlines. Opening night of Magic Round has gone off with a mighty bang. The Dolphins have made it 3 wins in a row, defeating Souths 32-10 at a wet Suncorp Stadium. Earlier, the Bulldogs suffered their 5th straight loss, beaten by 38 points to 16 to Cronulla. The Sydney Swans have continued their dominant form in the AFL, clinching an 81-75 win over the Magpies at the SCG. And Auckland is the first team through to the A-League Men Grand Final, winning their playoff with Adelaide 4-1 on aggregate.
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6: We've got a partly cloudy Saturday happening and a high chance of showers up to 8 mils from late this morning. Light southeasters, gusts up to 20 k's around the middle of the day. Seas about a metre on a 1.5 metre southeast swell. Next tide's a 0.2 metre low at 1:15, then high again at 8 o'clock tonight. The UV index today is moderate. Maximum temperatures along the coast in Nambour reaching 23 and 24 degrees and up to 21 for Mullaney.

They're looking good. Well, it certainly wasn't Kylie. There's the original Locomotion. Little Eva was her name. Hello, 10 past 8. Doug Mulley's my name, and glad to have you along this morning. Between now and 9, we've got more of the Sunshine Coast best music. We'll do the 60s thing again with a song from the Graduate movie soundtrack. We've got some 70s Linda Ronstadt, 80s Bowie. 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

0: We're 104.9 Sunshine FM, Linda Ronstadt, Savage Garden, We Dance the Locomotion, and the Black Sorrows kicked off. That's foursome. Look, if you're involved in a non-profit community organisation, it might be a good idea to get acquainted with this. It's come around again, the Budra. It's an annual event, the Budrum Foundation's Community Grants, where eligible organisations who help support people in the community can apply for a grant of up to $15,000. Now, last year, a little over $126,000 was distributed, and since 2008, a total of $1,137,000 has been awarded to 110 different organisations. Now, each year, the Budrum Foundation pools their investments and they distribute that money to eligible community organisations covering things like environment preservation, people who are in need, local cultural endeavours, learning, heritage and history, sports and recreation, youth and so on. To see if your organisation qualifies for a grant, there's going to be an information session for potential applicants, and that's coming up on Wednesday the 27th of May at the Budrum Uniting Church. You can get all the info you need, though. In the meantime, just click onto the Budrum Foundation website beginning May 20. All right, 18 past 8, got Bowie up for you shortly, right after this.
1: 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Despite that record funding, too many people are still doing it tough, especially when it comes to health, and in particular, their mental health. That's why I'll never stop working for better outcomes for them and for you.
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0: squeeze them tight. Ooh, it's painful. The Sunshine Coast 104.9. Sunshine FM, that's Mr. Big. Also Simon and Garfunkel from The Graduate. Wonderful movie starring a young Dustin Hoffman opposite Anne Bancroft. And David Bowie first up, that's it. Well, plenty of rugby league happening again this weekend. Let's focus on the Queensland teams. Last night, of course, wonderful result for the Dolphins, 32. They beat the Rabbitohs, 10. Good. That's a good start. Now, tonight, 5:30 kickoff for the Cowboys. They're up against the Roosters. And tomorrow, a couple of games, 2 p.m. kickoff for Titans versus the Newcastle Knights. And at 4 o'clock tomorrow afternoon, the Broncos take on the Warriors. Hope your team comes through. Righto, some very early Supremes in just a moment. It's 28 to 9.
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3: 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I guess I-

Some early 70s Aussie hippie music there. Hans Poulsen at 22 to 9. Got another one of those partly cloudy weekends. High chance of a few showers from late this morning. Could be up to 8 mils in it. And maximum temperatures today are around 23 degrees. Okay, back to the music. 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

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And to prove a point, there's the Beatles. More great rockers tonight with 6 o'clock rock back on your radio once again. 6 till 7 this evening. From Manfred Mann to the Monkees, from Chuck Berry to Cilla Black and everything in between. Great music, great vibes from the decade of F Troop and the Woodstock Music Festival. Yeah, 6 o'clock rock. 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

Those were the days. Look out for Herman's Hermits. They're coming to town. Don't say we didn't warn you. Doing a gig at the Event Centre, Caloundra, in August. Okay, coming up to 9 o'clock, we have news, sport and weather right after this one from Split Ends. And then we're back after that with more of the Sunshine Coast best music. 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
1: Hello, I'm Donna Sirimana. The Queensland Government and opposition are closely watching today's Stafford by-election, with the results seen as an early political test ahead of the 2028 state election. The Brisbane-based electorate is considered marginal, with Labor defending a five-point margin after the death of former MP Jimmy Sullivan. Analysts say the outcome could depend on preference flows after the Greens decided not to direct preferences to either major party. Despite crippling debt, the Victorian state government is going ahead and spending almost $135,000 on a statue for former Premier Daniel Andrews. Premier Jacinta Allan says work will begin soon to immortalise Mr Andrews in bronze. Nine reporter Emily Rice is at Treasury Place. She says the howls of protests have been loud and clear, including from Jeff Kennett, whose idea it was to erect the statues of long-serving premiers in the first place.
2: Jim Penman, the founder of Jim's Mowing, who was a vocal critic of Daniel Andrews during the COVID lockdowns, says it's ridiculous to erect a statue to him. He says he was the most disastrous premier in Victoria's history. Wes Lambert, another key figure in the hospitality industry, says restaurants and bars are still suffering from the effects of those lockdowns years ago. Now, Jeff Kennett, a former premier here for the Liberal Party, actually started this policy of putting up statues for former premiers for those who'd spent 3,000 days in office. But even Jeff Kennett isn't happy with the idea of putting up a statue for Daniel Andrews. He says it's not compulsory.
1: Commuters travelling through Sydney's Blue Mountains are facing additional delays this weekend as buses replace trains for essential track work. Transport for New South Wales Coordinator General Howard Collins says the duration of works has been reduced, given communities are already affected by the closure of the Great Western Highway.
3: This weekend we need to do some essential track work on the Blue Mountains line. That means all services will require replacement bus service, which will take you between Blacktown and the Blue Mountains service. There are plenty of buses, but we're allowing another 20 minutes, particularly between Lithgow and Mount Victoria.
1: And a spate of high-value scams targeting Sydney's Chinese community has prompted warnings to avoid transferring money to unknown callers. Recent reports involve victims being intimidated into deleting social media profiles and sending large sums of money or cryptocurrency to avoid phantom legal trouble.
4: I'm Toby Goff with your sports headlines. Hopes of an Origin start for Rabbitohs legend Latrell Mitchell have taken a hit in his first game back after suffering a bulging disc. The star centre hobbled off the field early during his side's 32 points to 10 Magic Round loss to the Dolphins. Suncorp Stadium's Round 11 opener saw the Sharks defeat the Bulldogs 38 points to 16. And Kevin Walters has retained his position as Kangaroos coach ahead of the Rugby League World Cup, signing on for another 2 years. That's the latest.
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5: Well, not too bad, I suppose. Partly cloudy today and tomorrow, with a high chance of a few showers around lunchtime today, up to 8 mils from late this morning into the early afternoon. Light southeast winds with gusts up to 20 kilometres an hour around the middle of the day, and seas about a metre on a 1.5 metre southeast swell. For the fishermen, the boat operators, the surfers, next tide's a 0.2 metre low at 1:15, and then high tide again at 8 tonight. The UV index is moderate and the temperatures are 2. Along the coast of Nambour, reaching up to 23 and 24 degrees. Maximum for Mullaney today, 21.

with a couple of conflicting weather songs there. How gentle is the rain? And Dragon, first up, I'm in the sunshine. I'm confused, but that's pretty much how I am generally, I suppose. 12 past nine here with Doug Mulley. Later this hour, got some groovy 60s vibes from Melbourne band The Groove. 70s Dire Straits, that's pretty groovy as well. And 90s Spin Doctors, amongst others. And we'll do a quick real estate catch-up too with Vicky Stewart. Now Normie Rowe at Sunshine FM.

0: 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Sunshine FM, there's Aussie Outfit Youth Group. You might recall they performed that song at the 2006 ARIA Awards. Now, I was looking at their film clip on YouTube the other day and somebody left a comment, said, "This song can break your heart and rebuild it all at once." Can't argue with that, I suppose. Well, here at Sunshine FM, we always like to highlight special achievements by young people in our community. So today, a quick shout out to Jackson Mackay, who recently smashed a world record weightlift just one day before his 10th birthday. And what a lift, the deadlift of 110 kilograms, which beat the previous record by an American by an amazing 36 kilos. According to Jackson's trainer, kids who do powerlifting have better bone density and are more resilient to play other sports. So good on you, Jackson. Happy 10th birthday, mate. Congratulations to the Sunshine Coast world record holder for weightlifting, Jackson Mackay. That's a name we might be hearing quite a bit more of in the future, I suspect. Got spin doctors for you in just a moment. 20 past nine.
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0: Sunshine FM. There's that word again, L-O-V-E, love. Also, Albert Hammond and the Spin Doctors. Now, All for One coming up for you pretty soon. But now we're going to do a quick dive into where all the good money's going on the coast real estate scene.
1: Time to say hello again to our real estate guru, Vicky Stewart, with our real estate topic of the week. And this time around, Vicky, it's a very important one, what the budget means for the property market.
2: Yeah, I think it would be remiss of me not to talk about this week because, you know, I think the fallacy out there or the belief is that all of the landlords are all rich executives or CEOs. Let me assure you, most of our investors are plumbers and electricians or small business people who have bought an investment home for their super. But the big headline is around negative gearing. As you know, from July 2027, negative gearing for residential property is expected to be limited to only brand new built homes that add to the housing supply, which of course is in dire need of being added to. That means that investors buying established homes will no longer have the advantage of negative gearing, and that's fine, we can pass over that. But the worry that you've got is that in those outer suburbs where the new homes are being built, that's where the first homeowners are as well. So I'm not truly comfortable that this will make a huge difference to the market. Here on the Sunshine Coast, our market is still strongly supported by a very strong lifestyle demand, with limited quality stock and people who would genuinely want to live here, raise their families here, upsizers, downsizers, and a lot of retirees that have worked all their lives, want to buy a nice home here and put their feet up and enjoy our fabulous weather. So yes, there are changes and they may influence investor buying, especially in established areas. But for most homeowners thinking of selling, the message is take a deep breath, don't panic. It is still very much a seller's market. You are still in a prime residential area. After 39 years in the industry, I've worked through interest rates of 17.5%, the GFC, COVID. There are plenty of market shifts. It always comes back to Sunshine Coast is prime real estate.
1: Okay, thanks very much, Vicky Stewart.

I can still remember when I bought my first guitar. Remember just how good the feeling was. Put it proudly in my car. And my family listened 50 times.

Kevin Johnson made a lot of money out of that song. He wrote that song, one of the biggest from Australia during the 1970s. But most of the money he made came from America. Mac Davis had the hit with it over there, and yeah, there was plenty of bucks to be made. Good on him. Partly cloudy today and tomorrow. High chance of up to 8 mils later this morning. And temperatures around the 23 degrees mark. All right, it's 17 to 10. 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

0: 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This is 104.9 Sunshine FM. Getting groovy there with Dire Straits, one of their early hits, Lady Writer on the TV screen. Plenty more like that tonight on The Party Mix. We're back with another 5 hours of it. Blondie, Bangles, Kiss, Cream, strap yourselves in. Yep, from 50s doo-wop to 2000s pink. If you can dance to it, we play it. That's on the Saturday Night Party Mix after 7 tonight, only here on Sunshine FM. Got a big 80s hit for you from 38 Special coming up shortly. It's 10 to 10.
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pretty much time for me to say goodbye. 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Coming up to 10 o'clock, we've got the news, sport and weather very shortly, and then Byron Quayle through the day. I hope you'll stay with us. 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